Now I'm swimming, I'm moving through water, I'm singing. I sing for my daughter, I grew like a lamb to the slaughter, and I walk through. Now I'm swimming, I'm moving through water, I'm singing. I sing for my daughter, I grew like a lamb to the slaughter, and I walk.

Lolita, and I'm not supposed to play with boys. Mon cœur est à papa, you know.

safety net around square and all peculiar. Powdered back then by the other, brushing their nerves upon the pint's lip.

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La radio pas comme les autres. There's only one thing I like more than sharing what I know with other people.

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1: 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I will just live my life day to day, and if I see something weird, or I hear something weird, or I think of something weird, I make a note. 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It's just a note. 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
1: Well, the good times can be the thin ones, and I feel the wind. 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February, I felt the same as I do now. 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

Lolita, and I'm not supposed to play with boys. Mon cœur est à papa, you know.